0: 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Hang tight. The next one feels like the back roads.
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4: Here's your updated weatherology forecast. Slight chance of thunderstorms tonight. Otherwise, mainly clear skies. Lows level off around 63. Winds out of the east around 5 miles per hour. Daytime highs approaching 84 tomorrow. A blend of clouds and sun. Lows dip down to about 62 tomorrow night. Mainly clear skies. Mid-80s Tuesday and Wednesday with a chance of thunderstorms Wednesday. I'm meteorologist Paul Frombly on the Country Moose. Right now, 82.
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6: Here's your updated weatherology forecast. Mainly clear skies tonight with a low of 63. East winds around 5 miles per hour. 84 tomorrow. 62 tomorrow night, mainly clear. Mid-80s Tuesday and Wednesday with a chance of thunderstorms Wednesday. A peek at the extended shows 80 Thursday, 81 Friday, and 83 on Saturday. I'm meteorologist Paul Trombley on the Country Moose. Right now, it's 77 degrees.
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4: Here's your updated weatherology forecast. Mainly clear skies tonight with a low of 63. East winds around 5 miles per hour. 84 tomorrow. 62 tomorrow night, mainly clear. Mid-80s Tuesday and Wednesday with a chance of thunderstorms Wednesday. A peak at the extended shows 80 Thursday, 81 Friday, and 83 on Saturday. I'm meteorologist Paul Trombley on the Country Moose. Right now, it's 77 degrees.
0: This is the part you came for. Unleashing the biggest country hits in the Midwest. 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

0: 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Next one is solid.
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4: Here's your updated weatherology forecast.
5: Lows dip down to about 63 tonight under mainly clear skies. Winds out of the east around 5 miles per hour. Daytime highs approaching 84 with fog in spots early tomorrow. Sunshine mixed with clouds at times. Lows dip down to about 62 tomorrow night. Mainly clear skies. Mid-80s Tuesday and Wednesday with a chance of thunderstorms Wednesday. I'm meteorologist Paul Trombley on the Country Moose. Right now, 79.
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4: When there's the weatherology forecast. Lows dip down to about 63 tonight under mainly clear skies. Winds out of the east around 5 miles per hour. Daytime highs approaching 84 with fog in spots early tomorrow. Sunshine mixed with clouds at times. Lows dip down to about 62 tomorrow night. Mainly clear skies. Mid-80s Tuesday and Wednesday with a chance of thunderstorms Wednesday. I'm meteorologist Paul Frombly on the Country Moose. Right now, 79.
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3: Here's your updated weatherology forecast.
4: Lows dip down to about 63 tonight under mainly clear skies. Winds out of the east around 5 miles per hour. Daytime highs approaching 84 with fog in spots early tomorrow. Sunshine mixed with clouds at times. Lows dip down to about 62 tomorrow night. Mainly clear skies. Mid-80s Tuesday and Wednesday with a chance of thunderstorms Wednesday. I'm meteorologist Paul Trombley on the Country Moose. Currently 73.
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1: Hi, this is Clint Thomas, your State Farm agent in Mason City. 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Cindy from Mason City wrote, "I get so mad when I see people on their phones while driving. 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
2: Here's your updated weatherology forecast. Lows dip down to about 63 tonight under mainly clear skies. Winds out of the east around 5 miles per hour. Daytime highs approaching 84 with fog in spots early tomorrow. Sunshine mixed with clouds at times. Lows dip down to about 62 tomorrow night. Mainly clear skies. Mid-80s Tuesday and Wednesday with a chance of thunderstorms Wednesday. I'm meteorologist Paul Trombley on the Country Moose. Right now, it's 72 degrees.
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2: Here's your updated weatherology forecast. Lows dip down to about 63 tonight under mainly clear skies. Winds out of the east around 5 miles per hour. Daytime highs approaching 84 with fog in spots early tomorrow. Sunshine mixed with clouds at times. Lows dip down to about 62 tomorrow night, mainly clear skies. Mid-80s Tuesday and Wednesday with a chance of thunderstorms Wednesday. I'm meteorologist Paul Trombley on the Country Moose. Right now, 70.
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Josh Ross, Hate How You Look. It is the Country Moose Morning Show on a Monday. Celebration in Clear Lake continues through today, so if you didn't get enough of your 4th of July celebrations, you still have today to head on out. Carnival's still even going on until this evening. It's Molly hanging out with you. Happy Monday. Great to see so many of you in the parade over the weekend, and thanks to all who came out to take part in fireworks and all the other festivities as we celebrated America's 250th. Right now, it's Morgan Wallen with Ernest. This is Cowgirls on the Country Moose Morning Show. Happy Monday.

0: Morgan Wallen with Ernest. That's Cowgirls. It's the Country Moose Morning Show. Your favorite cowgirl, Molly Penny, hanging here with you, hopped up on my cabin coffee cold brew as always. I hope you had a great 4th of July. We had a little bit of weather to contend with over the last week, and Clear Lake still seem to get things underway pretty well for themselves, despite a few hiccups here and there with the weather. So they still have some festivities going on today yet. Today, you can still swing out. Lakeside Vendor Market is going on 11 until 5. At noon, Evans United Show Carnival will open. They're doing Wristband Day from 12 until 5. And Chamber Bingo Tent open at noon as well. So a lot of the things happening throughout the entire festivities for Clear Lake 4th still happening here today for those of you who have the day off.
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Chris Young with I'm Coming Over. Hey, what's up? It's Molly Penny on the Country Moose Morning Show. Happy Monday. How's everybody doing? Did you have a great 4th of July celebrating America's 250th big concert with Blake Shelton and Shaboozy over the fireworks nationally? You got to love this holiday. Right now, it's Jason Aldean.

0: 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More coming.
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0: Luke Combs, Sleepless in a Hotel Room. You're listening to the Country Moose Morning Show. It's Molly hanging out with you. Coming up in your 7 o'clock hour, we'll have your Motivation Monday. Every day of the week, Monday through Friday, we give you a motivational quote to kind of chew on, get you through your day. We post that right around 7:15, right around the time that I read it to you here on the air. And I'm going to give you a little preview of who our Motivation Monday is coming from. None other than Nelson Mandela. That's on the way, the 7 o'clock hour. Tim McGraw coming up next on the Country Moose.
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1: She was storming through the house that day, and I could tell she was leaving. And I thought, oh, she'll be back, till she turned around and pointed at the wall and said,

George Strait with Give It Away. It's the Nashville Minute coming up next on the Country Moose Morning Show. Right now, we're keeping the music rolling on your Monday, as a lot of you guys still may be moving a little slower today after a lot of partying over the weekend. This is Riley Green. Change My Mind on the Country Moose Morning Show.

0: Riley Green would change my mind. It is time for the Nashville Minute here on the Country Moose Morning Show. So Eric Church's whiskey brand released a limited edition bottle for America's 250th birthday. Whiskey Gypsy released a limited edition bottle. It's called Legacy Batch 003, the Declaration. It's a modern reimagining of the spirits distilled by George Washington. It blends three whiskeys, including one that has a top note from apple brandy barrels that were sourced directly from George Washington's distillery at Mount Vernon. He said to mark the 250th anniversary, we wanted to make something that is more than a commemorative bottle. It's a testament to the grit, restlessness, and innovation that built this country. So if you're a fan of whiskey, those are available now, thanks to Eric Church. And that is the Nashville Minute. Got music coming up from Kane Brown, and we'll get your Motivation Monday on the way on the Country Moose.
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Time now for your Motivation Monday thought for the day. And this one coming from Nelson Mandela. And I like this. I like this type of attitude. His quote, and I quote, and this is up on the Country Moves Facebook page. If you like it, go love it. It always seems impossible until it's done. Ain't that right? Right now it's Shania.

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0: Happy Monday. If you're still trying to pull a like 4-day holiday weekend out of this deal, there are still some festivities happening in Clear Lake today. In fact, that carnival is going to be reopening. So if you want to get a wristband, if you have a wristband, a $30 wristband day from 12 until 5. Lakeside Vendor Market going to be open from 11 to 5 today. At noon is when the carnival will open, and then the Chamber Bingo Tent opens at noon, and then the festivities kind of wrap up at 5 tonight. But yeah, they give you one last day for those of you guys still looking for something to do for the 4th and the extended holiday here on the 6th. Dasha coming up next with Austin. It's the Country Moose Morning Show. We got the dirt on the way.
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Luke Combs, that's Be By You. Well, he's not making my dirt today. It's Bailey Zimmerman with Where It Ends. But we will do the dirt coming up next, which means, you know, just something that I can kind of throw someone under the bus with. Some kind of juicy tidbits in the country world. That's coming up next on the Country Roots Morning Show. Happy Monday.

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1: Ailey Zimmerman. It's time now for the dirt. And maybe you've never heard about this, but my dirt takes us back to 2008 when Toby Keith, I know, rest in peace, TK, we loved you, played for the troops in Iraq. But he had to join soldiers in a concrete bunker after a round of mortar fire interrupted his performance. So he hides out with the troops. Of course, he went back on stage after. Good old Toby. That is The Dirt, brought to you by Down and Dirty. You can come back out to Clear Lake and help volunteer in Central Gardens tomorrow night from 6 to 8 and Wednesdays from 9 to 11. They're always looking for people. Even if you don't think you have much of a green thumb, trust me. They let me volunteer. They let anybody. Coming up, Taylor Swift. It's the Country Moose.
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Lee Bryce with Hard to Love. I love that one. It is the Country Moose Morning Show. Hey, what's up? It's Molly hanging here with you. Hope you guys had a wonderful America's 250th. What a great weekend. I'd actually never been to Clear Lake on the 4th of July, and I could not believe the sea of literal people that come out there. It is absolutely insane. So thanks to everybody who was out partying, all the red, white, and blue and festivities. So much fun. I feel like I'm going to have like red, white, and blue star glitter all over me from this glitter stick that I bought. For like next till like next fourth. Right now it's Ellen Langley with Be Her on the Country Moose. Happy Monday.

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0: Britton Davis, that's Turn This Truck Around. You're listening to the Country Moose Morning Show. Hey, what's up? It's Molly. Coming up in the 9 o'clock hour, we'll have a repeat of your Motivation Monday. This one's coming from Nelson Mandela. It's not too bad. Hey, are you part of our KGLO bus trip yet for this week? We're going Thursday, heading up to the game at Target Field against the Cleveland Guardians. If you'd like to do that, stop by the station before 4 o'clock today. 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I promise. Coming up, Faith Hill with the Wild Ones. It's the Country Moose Morning Show.
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July festivities today with the carnival opening at noon. They got a wristband day 12 to 5. Chamber bingo tents opening at noon as well. The Lakeside Vendor Market back again. They're at it again. And take more of my money, would you? 11 to 5 today. Right now it's Jelly Roll with Liar. You can learn all the info about what's going on ClearLakeIowa.com.

Toby Keith with I Love This Bar. You're listening to the Country Moose Morning Show. It's Molly here with you for another hour on your Monday. Things just don't stop in Clear Lake, do they? They're squeaking out one more day of 4th of July.

0: Jelly Roll, that's liar. Time now for a repeat of your Monday Motivation Thought for the Day from Nelson Mandela. And this is up on the Country Moves Facebook page. We post it right around 7:15 every weekday morning. This is the quote for today. It always seems impossible until it's done. Ain't that the truth? If you like it, go love it. It's up on our Facebook. Coming up, Megan Maroney.
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9: Here's your updated weatherology forecast. Sunshine mixed with clouds at times today, with daytime highs approaching 84. Southeasterly winds around 5 miles per hour. Lows level off around 63 tonight, mainly clear skies. Daytime highs approaching 85 tomorrow. Lots of sunshine. Mid-80s Wednesday with a slight chance of thunderstorms. Cooler Thursday with highs in the low 80s. Chance for storms continues. I'm meteorologist Paul Frombly on the Country Moose. Right now, 72.
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homes was sleepless in a hotel room. It's the Country Moose Morning Show. Hey, what's up? Molly Penny hanging here with you guys. Happy Monday. How'd you do on the 4th? How was your 4th? You got a 4th hangover? Does there need to be like a day off on Monday? You know, a lot of people might still have a day off today instead of Friday, depending on when your work honored that holiday, because it did fall over the weekend this year. So I feel like next year, my office will probably have Monday off, because last year we had Friday off. Right now, John Michael Montgomery.

0: gets even better.
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0: Thomas Rhett, after all the bars are closed. It's the Country Moose Morning Show. That's going to do it for me for your Monday. We'll be back full show tomorrow as well. Brandon coming in next after that. Coryell and then B-Dub back for you tonight. Got music on the way here. Jordan Davis and Luke Bryan by Dirt. That's on the way next on the Country Moose. We'll do it again tomorrow.
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6: Here's your updated weatherology forecast. Sunshine mixed with clouds at times today, with daytime highs approaching 84. Southeasterly winds around 5 miles per hour. Lows level off around 63 tonight, mainly clear skies. Daytime highs approaching 85 tomorrow. Lots of sunshine. Mid-80s Wednesday with a slight chance of thunderstorms. Cooler Thursday with highs in the low 80s. Chance for storms continues. I'm meteorologist Paul Frombly on the Country Moose. Currently, it's 73 degrees.
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0: That's Ella Langley's choosing Texas, the number one country song in America right now, but not just a country song anymore. Apparently, it is an adult contemporary hit as well. So Be Her just debuted at number 24 on the Billboard Adult Contemporary chart, and Choosing Texas has been there for 19 weeks. It's at number 11. So two of her songs are adult contemporary songs, which means that girl that you work with the earring thing in her nose, she probably likes Ella Langley too. Oh, by the way, I'm not going to let you forget this. Ella Langley is the first female country artist in history to land three songs in the top 10 country airplay chart simultaneously. So she's doing pretty well with country folks and with everybody else, it looks like.
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7: Here's your updated weatherology forecast. Sunshine mixed with clouds at times today, with daytime highs approaching 84. Southeasterly winds around 5 miles per hour. Lows level off around 63 tonight, mainly clear skies. Daytime highs approaching 85 tomorrow. Lots of sunshine. Mid-80s Wednesday with a slight chance of thunderstorms. Cooler Thursday with highs in the low 80s. Chance for storms continues. I'm meteorologist Paul Frombly on the Country Moose. Right now, 77.
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1: I knew I'd see her around. 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
1: The Wright County Fair is this Tuesday through Sunday. 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

Since the U.S. soccer team is kicking all kinds of tail in the World Cup, I'm interested in soccer now, and I got details that I think you're going to like too coming up next. First, Megan Maroney's Am I Okay?

0: If you came for the best country to get you through your Monday, you came to the right spot. Corey Kent, Cole Wetzel coming up for you. Josh Ross on the way too. But since the U.S. national team is kicking tail in the World Cup, I'm suddenly interested in soccer again. Listen, that's all it takes. All we have to do is win, win, win, win, win, and I'm in, right? Go USA. So tonight, the U.S. team is taking on Belgium. And this, I thought, was pretty interesting news. U.S. striker Folarin Balogun, was cleared to play the World Cup knockout match tonight against Belgium. And this is wild because he got a red card. And that usually means, or at least in his case, it meant that he had a one-game suspension. He would not be able to go and play against soccer. And he's an awesome player, right? So this decision came after FIFA, that's F-I-F-A, the World Cup people, got on the phone with President Trump, and I don't know what they talked about. I don't know how it happened or how it got across, but apparently they're going to lift that one-game suspension. So let me see if I can say his name again. Balogun, should be easy. He's got gun in it, right? Balogun is going to be able to play tonight. So once again, if you're interested in soccer, and that's fine. If it's only because we're winning, totally fine. Looks like we got another chance tonight against the Belgians, the Belgique team. The B-Town, you know, and hopefully they take the L and then they go back to Belgium and have waffles. What do they do when they lose? They just go home? Hi, this...
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2: This is Clint Thomas, your State Farm agent in Mason City. 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So we asked for some feedback, and here are some of the actual stories we received. 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
6: Here's your updated weatherology forecast. Sunshine mixed with clouds at times today, with daytime highs approaching 84. Southeasterly winds around 5 miles per hour. Lows level off around 63 tonight, mainly clear skies. Daytime highs approaching 85 tomorrow. Lots of sunshine. Mid-80s Wednesday with a slight chance of thunderstorms. Cooler Thursday with highs in the low 80s. Chance for storms continues. I'm meteorologist Paul Trombley on the Country Moose. Right now, 77.
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0: That's Morgan Wallen teaming up with Post Malone. I ain't coming back. But we are, and we're bringing more country with us. Riley Green, Tucker Wetmore, and Zach John King all on the way. But first, let's get back to Morgan Wallen, who took a little time off on 4th of July, probably to stuff a trailer home full of fireworks and blow it up. I don't know. I don't know what he did. I'm just not trying to think, what would I do with Morgan Wallen money, right? If I was Morgan Wallen, I would probably blow up a trailer home full of fireworks. That's just me, though. But regardless, he's been off for a couple of days doing whatever. Back on the track, it looks like July the 17th, he's going to be in Baltimore, Maryland at M&T Bank Stadium. This is a big show. Brooks and Gunn's going to be there. Gavin Adcock, Jason Scott, and the High Heart, High Heat, that is. July 18th, he's going to be in Baltimore, Maryland, again at the M&T Bank Stadium, doing kind of the same show, but he's swapping out Brooks and Dunn for Ella Langley. Boy, that's kind of a cool move, right? To be Morgan Wallen and go, tonight I'll do Brooks and Dunn, tomorrow it's Ella Langley. Wow, that's amazing. And then July 24th, he's rolling out to Ann Arbor, Michigan, the Michigan Stadium with Thomas Rhett, Hudson Westbrook, and Blake Whitten. This guy does not play with scrubs. I know that much.
1: We'll look at local news this hour from the KGLO Newsroom. I'm Bob Fisher. A teenage girl from Eastern Iowa is dead after a pair of Bristol watercraft collided on Clear Lake on Saturday evening. The Iowa Department of Natural Resources says at about 5:30 p.m., the watercraft collided near the boat ramp at McIntosh Woods State Park and in part of the lake locally known as the Little Lake. Passengers on a nearby pontoon immediately rendered aid. Five individuals were on the two watercraft, and all five were transported to Mercy One North Iowa Medical Center in Mason City. The DNR says a 14-year-old girl from Dinersville, whose identity was not released, passed away from the injuries she sustained. A 15-year-old female on the same watercraft from Mason City was transferred to Mayo Clinic in Rochester and was in serious condition at last report. Three people on the other watercraft, 35-year-old Chelsea Maxwell, an 11-year-old female, and a 12-year-old male, all from Greenwood, South Carolina, were treated and released. The DNR's investigation into the incident is in its early stages, but they've ruled out alcohol or other impairments as a contributing factor. A fight in downtown Clear Lake has landed a Mason City man in jail. Clear Lake's police chief, Mike Colby, says just before 10:30 Saturday night, officers working security during the city's 4th of July celebration in City Park were flagged down at about a fight nearby, with the reports saying that one person had displayed a firearm during the altercation. Colby says officers soon after located 25-year-old Darius Bolden not far away, and on arrest was found to be in possession of a single handgun which matched the weapon and reported to have been displayed during the fight. Officers determined no shots had been fired during the altercation. Bolden has been charged with terrorism, possession of a weapon while intoxicated, disorderly conduct, interference with official acts, and public intoxication. Bolden remains in jail on $26,000 cash-only bond. Colby says the case remains under investigation, and that police are seeking anyone who may have witnessed the initial altercation or have video of the incident to contact the police department at 641-357-2186 and ask to speak to an investigator. A proposed senior housing project on the north side of the Mason City downtown loop has fallen through. The city of Mason City in 2024 released a request for proposals to develop the vacant city-owned land at 176 Northeast after the prior owner had died and there were no heirs to take ownership, leading to the court deeding the property to the city demolishing a dilapidated house on that land. After evaluating several proposals, city staff recommended a project by Horizon Development Group for a 45-unit low-income senior housing project using low-income housing tax credits and other funding sources. In February 2025, the city entered into a purchase and sale agreement with Horizon. Since that time, city staff has worked with Horizon to develop a site plan, which is later approved by the city. But Horizon staff 2 weeks ago informed the city that they were withdrawing from the project. In a memo to the city administrator, Aaron Burnett, the city's director of development services, Stephen Van Steedown, stated that after determining their cost to complete the development, Horizon found about a $1 million gap between their available funding and the project cost. He says it was a difficult decision for them to withdraw, as they had that point invested a significant amount in planning, engineering, and architecture. City Council Tuesday considered approving an agreement to terminate the offer to purchase agreement. From the KGLO Newsroom, I'm Bob Fisher.
2: Here's your updated weatherology forecast. Sunshine mixed with clouds at times today, with daytime highs approaching 84. Southeasterly winds around 5 miles per hour. Lows level off around 63 tonight, mainly clear skies. Daytime highs approaching 85 tomorrow. Lots of sunshine. Mid-80s Wednesday with a slight chance of thunderstorms. Cooler Thursday with highs in the low 80s. Chance for storms continues. I'm meteorologist Paul Frombly on the Country Moose. Currently 79.
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You know, I think they really enjoy dragging us real slow through the will they, won't they part of the reunification. But the news is out. It's finally broke. Looks like Florida-Georgia Line are back together again, and here's

We're melting down your Monday workday with more of the best country ever. Coming up, Eric Church and Tucker Wetmore, plus a long list of your favorites after that. But first, I don't know if you saw this, but like at midnight, right after July the 4th, like it was July the 5th plus 3 minutes, and pretty much every store I saw online and in person had already shifted into back to school mode. Oh, that's right. Goodbye, fireworks. Hello, pencils, papers, and shoes, and pants, and...

This guy had a pretty big weekend, closing out day four at Milwaukee Summerfest. So many people in the crowd. If you were there, you could probably smell the guy next to you after breakfast. Tucker Wetmore now. This is Bruce.

0: Island.
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0: That's Ella Langley's Shoes in Texas, and I got plenty more where that came from. In fact, we'll kick it off next to George Strait. But before we get there, are you missing somebody at work today? Somebody didn't come back in from the long Independence Day weekend? Well, that doesn't surprise me, because AAA said, even though everything's so expensive right now, especially travel, a record-shattering 72.2 million Americans traveled over the Independence Day weekend, and it's causing some serious issues if any of those travels had to do with air travel, had to do with airplanes whatsoever, because apparently a bunch of storms and a bunch of travelers combined to make some pretty hefty issues for the airlines and the people trying to use them to get home. FlightAware tracked over 5,400 delays, over 800 cancellations, that is. And that's one day. That is one day over the weekend, and most of it's concentrated around Chicago and the Northeast corridors. So if somebody says, I can't get in, boss, I'm really trying to get there, but I'm stuck here where they have weird, you know, pizza, pretty good hot dogs. Listen, don't get on me about the pizza. It's kind of like lasagna, and I like it, but it's weird that they call it pizza. Anyway, looks like the airlines are doing the best they can to get everybody home. They're extending their rebooking and change fee waivers through July the 7th. So, once again, if they're stuck somewhere, that may not be a lot. Now, if their grandma died for like the seventh time, and that's why they're not at work, you might want to look into that.
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8: Here's your updated weatherology forecast. Lots of sunshine this afternoon, with daytime highs approaching 84. Winds out of the southeast, 5 to 10 miles per hour. Mainly clear skies again tonight. Lows dip down to about 63. High temperatures reach up to 85 tomorrow. Lots of sunshine. Mid-80s Wednesday, with a slight chance of thunderstorms. Turning cooler Thursday, with highs in the low 80s. Chance for storms continues. I'm meteorologist Paul Trombley on the Country Moose. Right now, it's 81 degrees.
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0: More country to get you through your Monday workday. Coming up from Chase Matthew, Tim McGraw, and Jordan Davis, who almost had to become a Canadian citizen because he had a little trouble getting back into the United States. Apparently, he was in Ontario, Canada, like you do when you're Jordan Davis playing concerts all over the world. And on June the 27th, he and his tour bus and his entourage were coming back into the good old U.S. of A., and that's where they got stopped. Officers said, well, we got ourselves an arrest warrant for one Jordan Davis. So they pulled everybody out of the bus, had him stand there on the side, and they did the whole thing where they, you know, they look at you, and they go, and then they say something to the other officers, and you don't know what it is, but it's probably bad. That's what they were doing. You know the whole thing. I wasn't there, but that's what I imagined. Anyways, Jordan Davis said he was freaking out, and then one of the officers was like, hold on a second, that there is Jordan Davis. In my mind, he's the most country officer there. Or no, wait, it was Canada. Oh, that's Jordan Davis. What's all this about? Anyways, they figured out who he was and let him go. So once again, Jordan Davis is tearing up the roads in the good old U.S. of A. playing concerts again. But I'm just saying, he almost had to stay in Canada.
1: Folks.
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8: Weatherology forecast. Lots of sunshine this afternoon with daytime highs approaching 84. Winds out of the southeast, 5 to 10 miles per hour. Mainly clear skies again tonight. Lows dip down to about 63. High temperatures reach up to 85 tomorrow. Lots of sunshine. Mid-80s Wednesday with a slight chance of thunderstorms. Turning cooler Thursday with highs in the low 80s. Chance for storms continues. I'm meteorologist Paul Trombley on the Country Moose. Right now, it's 81 degrees.
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0: That's Ella Langley's Be Her. And if you like that, you're going to love the country I got lined up next. Luke Combs, George Burge, and more. But first, let's talk a little bit more about this Freedom 250 Independence Day fireworks display. And we were talking about it earlier. It's amazing. I don't know if you've seen the video, but it's truly incredible stuff. Broke the Guinness Book of World Records for the most fireworks fired off at once. The largest fireworks display in the world. 850,000 individual fireworks were popped off. And it's pretty intense. It's pretty intense stuff. And as you can imagine, it made a lot of smoke. Well, that's making a huge problem because as of yesterday, at least for a little while, all that smoke and all the pollutants were still trapped near the ground in Washington, D.C. And it made Washington, D.C. briefly the city with the worst air quality of any major city on earth. And yes, I'm aware of the Chinese cities, like all of them, but it was terrible. It was a code red. And I've never heard that when it comes to air quality. In fact, hold on, there's a couple of other colors in here, or at least one more. Near the National Mall, readings at the King's Greenleaf Recreation Center peaked at an extreme code purple. That's a level of 288. Now, the range is supposed to be 150 to 200, okay? So, and purple's worse than red, we're finding out. At purple, you're way above that. Red is better than purple. And, I guess we all learned something about the colors of air quality today. Anyways, it's all moved out of there now. And the good news is that you can go through there and breathe once again. It's so nice.
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1: Here's your updated weatherology forecast. Lots of sunshine this afternoon with daytime highs approaching 84. Winds out of the southeast, 5 to 10 miles per hour. Mainly clear skies again tonight. Lows dip down to about 63. High temperatures reach up to 85 tomorrow. Lots of sunshine. Mid-80s Wednesday with a slight chance of thunderstorms. Turning cooler Thursday with highs in the low 80s. Chance for storms continues. I'm meteorologist Paul Trombley on the Country Moose. Right now, it's 81 degrees.
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0: country music for your Monday on the way from Jake Owen and Thomas Rhett, who's having a huge summer. He's getting ready to be formally inducted into the Music City Walk of Fame, and we're talking about a big old feather in your hat. He's getting for having a historic milestone. He just reached 25 number one singles on country radio, and that's not all. Coming up tomorrow night, he's going to share the stage with former One Direction member Niall Horan during Niall Horan's, this is weird, official debut performance at the Grand Ole Opry. See, not only is Thomas Rhett an awesome country singer, he's out there converting people to country music. He's a missionary.
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7: Here's your updated forecast for North Iowa and Southern Minnesota. Lots of sunshine this afternoon with highs around 84. Southeasterly winds 5 to 10 miles per hour. Lows level off around 63 tonight, mainly clear skies. Highs level off around 85 tomorrow. Lots of sunshine. Slight chance of thunderstorms Wednesday and Thursday. And that's your forecast from North Iowa and Southern Minnesota's weather leader, Star 106. Currently, it's 81 degrees.
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0: The number one country song in America from Ella Langley, that's Choosing Texas. And don't worry, I got plans to make it through the rest of your Monday with more awesome country coming up next. We'll kick it off with Alabama.
1: With a look at how the markets closed on Monday, Bob Fisher on the Country Bush. Chicago Board of Trade, July corn, 440 and three quarters, up 15 and three quarters. September at 15 and a quarter, at 438 and a quarter. December up 16 and a quarter, at 457 and three quarters. March up 16 and a quarter, at 472 and a half. Soybeans for July up 50 and a half, at 1182 and a quarter. August at 47 and three quarters at 1184. September at 45 at 1181. November at 44 and a half at 1192 and a quarter. Soybean meal at 315 up 7.3. August up 312.9 up 7.4. Soybean oil for July up 68.15. That's up 120. September up 105 at 67.39. Looking at livestock, live cattle for August down 12 at 239.10. December up 25 at 234.47. Feeder cattle for August down 12 at 360.50. October down 77 at 354.80. Lean hogs for July down 50 at 93.35. October up 55 at 82.57. That's a look at how the markets closed on Monday. Bob Fisher on the Country Moose.
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9: Here's your updated weatherology forecast. Daytime highs approaching 84 this afternoon under mainly sunny skies. Winds out of the southeast, 5 to 10 miles per hour. Mainly clear skies again tonight. Lows dip down to about 63. High temperatures reach up to 85 tomorrow. Sunshine mixed with clouds at times. 86 Wednesday with a slight chance of thunderstorms. 81 Thursday. Chance for storms continues. I'm meteorologist Paul Frombly on the Country Moose. Right now, it's 82 degrees.
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1: I got my toes in the water, in the sand. Not a worry in a world of cold beer in my hand. Life is good today.

Toes, Zach Brown Band. Hi, this is Coryell. We hope your 4th of July weekend was awesome and fun and safe. We kicked off the whole weekend with my husband's birthday on Friday. Our friend had a party for the 4th of July, a potluck situation, and that brisket I'm still daydreaming about. We had a blast. We hope yours was awesome, too. Here's Zach Top, I Never Lie. Well, it's

0: I Never Lie, which was initially just a deep cut on his debut album, Cold Beer and Country Music, until TikTok got a hold of it and turned it into a single. Zach Topps, I Never Lie. On the way in a few minutes, Bailey Zimmerman.
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10: Here's your updated weatherology forecast. Daytime highs approaching 84 this afternoon under mainly sunny skies. Winds out of the southeast, 5 to 10 miles per hour. Mainly clear skies again tonight. Lows dip down to about 63. High temperatures reach up to 85 tomorrow. Sunshine mixed with clouds at times. 86 Wednesday with a slight chance of thunderstorms. 81 Thursday, chance for storms continues. I'm meteorologist Paul Trombley on the Country Moose. Right now, it's 82 degrees.
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This guy has no problem writing hits. He also wouldn't have any problem finding a gig in the television or film industry. Be By You by Luke Combs. However, that's the one thing he has no intention of dipping his toes into. He claims he doesn't think he'd be very good at it and also acknowledges he's just too busy. There's no spare time to become a big movie star. There's Neon Moon by Brooks and Dunn. When the sun

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0: I Ain't Coming Back, Morgan Wallen and Post Malone. You know who's running it back tonight? The U.S. men's soccer team. In the FIFA World Cup, they take on Belgium, 7 o'clock. So if it's whatever you wore over the weekend that's extra patriotic, or you need to go get another red, white, and blue outfit, so be it. Hopefully we can tune in and watch yet another U.S. men's soccer win.
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11: Here's your updated weatherology forecast. Lots of sunshine this afternoon with daytime highs approaching 84. Southeast winds 5 to 10 miles per hour. Mainly clear skies again tonight. Lows around 63. Sunshine mixed with clouds at times tomorrow. High temperatures reach up to 86. Upper 80s Wednesday with a chance of thunderstorms. Cooler Thursday with highs in the low 80s. Storms continue. I'm meteorologist Paul Frombly on the Country Moose. Right now, 82.
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6: New truck, big

Turns out the only thing better than saving the planet is riding bangers. Jordan Davis turned this truck around. He has handfuls of number one hits. He began his career as an environmental scientist and eventually quit, moved to Nashville, then bartended his way to a recording contract. Here's You Proof by Morgan Wallen. Yeah.

0: When Morgan Wallen first released You Proof, it was on his own 29th birthday. It was a gift to his fans. And for a stretch of time, he had three of his own songs in the top three spots on the Hot Country Songs chart simultaneously. So he was basically having a conversation with himself in the top 40.
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3: Here's your updated weatherology forecast. Lots of sunshine this afternoon with daytime highs approaching 84. Southeast winds 5 to 10 miles per hour. Mainly clear skies again tonight. Lows around 63. Sunshine mixed with clouds at times tomorrow. High temperatures reach up to 86. Upper 80s Wednesday with a chance of thunderstorms. Cooler Thursday with highs in the low 80s. Storms continue. I'm meteorologist Paul Trombley on the Country Moose. Right now, 82.
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Blown Away by Carrie Underwood. Speaking of, how was your 4th of July? Was it stellar? Gosh, I hope you had a little bit of time to hang out with family and friends, and you were able to celebrate America's 250th birthday. That's crazy. We celebrated the weekend starting Friday with my husband's birthday. Saturday was a big party at our friend's house, potluck situation, dips on dips on dips, a lot of smoked meats. So basically, yes, I was in heaven. Here's Brunette by Tucker Wetmore. Corey L. here. Oh, no.

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0: Luke Combs just refuses to lose. One day, he showed up in Music City from Asheville, North Carolina, and just started absolutely kicking some butt. Sleepless in a Hotel Room, another hit from Luke Combs. Stick around in a few minutes, Shania Twain.
1: We'll look at local news this hour from the KGLO Newsroom. I'm Bob Fisher. A teenage girl from Eastern Iowa was dead after a pair of Bristol watercraft collided on Clear Lake on Saturday evening. The Iowa Department of Natural Resources says at about 5:30 p.m., the watercraft collided near the boat ramp at McIntosh Woods State Park and in part of the lake locally known as the Little Lake. Passengers on a nearby pontoon immediately rendered aid. Five individuals were on the two watercraft, and all five were transported to Mercy One North Iowa Medical Center in Mason City. The DNR says a 14-year-old girl from Dinersville, whose identity was not released, passed away from the injuries she sustained. A 15-year-old female on the same watercraft from Mason City was transferred to Mayo Clinic in Rochester and was in serious condition at last report. Three people on the other watercraft, 35-year-old Chelsea Maxwell, an 11-year-old female, and a 12-year-old male, all from Greenwood, South Carolina, were treated and released. The DNR's investigation into the incident is in its early stages, but they've ruled out alcohol or other impairments as a contributing factor. A fight in downtown Clear Lake has landed a Mason City man in jail. Clear Lake's police chief, Mike Colby, says just before 10:30 Saturday night, officers working security during the city's 4th of July celebration in City Park were flagged down at about a fight nearby, with the reports saying that one person had displayed a firearm during the altercation. Colby says officers soon after located 25-year-old Darius Bolden not far away, and on arrest was found to be in possession of a single handgun which matched the weapon and reported to have been displayed during the fight. Officers determined no shots had been fired during the altercation. Bolden has been charged with terrorism, possession of a weapon while intoxicated, disorderly conduct, interference with official acts, and public intoxication. Bolden remains in jail on $26,000 cash-only bond. Colby says the case remains under investigation and that police are seeking anyone who may have witnessed the initial altercation or have video of the incident to contact the police department at 641-357-2186 and ask to speak to an investigator. A proposed senior housing project on the north side of the Mason City downtown loop has fallen through. The city of Mason City in 2024 released a request for proposals to develop the vacant city-owned land at 176 Northeast after the prior owner had died and there were no heirs to take ownership, leading to the court deeding the property to the city demolishing a dilapidated house on that land. After evaluating several proposals, city staff recommended a project by Horizon Development Group for a 45-unit low-income senior housing project using low-income housing tax credits and other funding sources. In February 2025, the city entered into a purchase and sale agreement with Horizon. Since that time, city staff has worked with Horizon to develop a site plan, which is later approved by the city. But Horizon staff 2 weeks ago informed the city that they were withdrawing from the project. In a memo to the city administrator, Aaron Burnett, the city's director of development services, Stephen Van Steedown, stated that after determining their cost to complete the development, Horizon found an about a $1 million gap between their available funding and the project cost. He says it was a difficult decision for them to withdraw, as they had that point invested a significant amount in planning, engineering, and architecture. City Council Tuesday considered approving an agreement to terminate the offer to purchase agreement. From the KGLO Newsroom, I'm Bob Fisher.
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8: Here's your updated weatherology forecast. Lows level off around 63 tonight under mainly clear skies. Southeasterly winds around 5 miles per hour. Daytime highs approaching 86 tomorrow. Sunshine mixed with clouds at times. Mainly clear tomorrow night. Lows level off around 65. Upper 80s Wednesday with a chance of thunderstorms. Cooler Thursday with highs in the low 80s. Chance for storms continues. I'm meteorologist Paul Trombley on the Country Moose. Right now, 81.
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0: If you love the TV show The Office, you and Megan Maroney have something in common, myself included. I'm a huge fan. In that song, 6 months later, you might have noticed there's a line where she says, quote, "Oh, how the turns have tabled." That is a direct reference to Michael Scott completely butchering the phrase, "how the tables have turned." It's episode 11 of season 5 in The Office, and she did it totally intentionally.
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4: Here's your updated weatherology forecast. Lows level off around 63 tonight under mainly clear skies. Southeasterly winds around 5 miles per hour. Daytime highs approaching 86 tomorrow. Sunshine mixed with clouds at times. Mainly clear tomorrow night. Lows level off around 65. Upper 80s Wednesday with a chance of thunderstorms. Cooler Thursday with highs in the low 80s. Chance for storms continues. I'm meteorologist Paul Trombley on the Country Moose. Right now, 81.
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I Can't Love You Anymore, Ella Langley and Morgan Wallen. You'll never escape a bar with the touch tunes, a karaoke night, a summer playlist without hearing this one. Friends in Low Places, it's Garth Brooks.

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0: like these by Luke Combs. Hi, this is Coriel. The U.S. men's soccer team takes on Belgium tonight in the FIFA World Cup that starts about 7 o'clock. Wear your red, white, and blue. Side note, it was really fun to watch all the international soccer fans who got to experience our celebration of America over 4th of July weekend. I think people kind of know what we do and they can sort of picture it, but until you experience it, that's a whole other thing. So that was cool to watch people's accounts of experiencing 4th of July in America. They absolutely loved it.
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2: Here's your updated weatherology forecast. Lows level off around 63 tonight under mainly clear skies. Southeasterly winds around 5 miles per hour. Daytime highs approaching 86 tomorrow. Sunshine mixed with clouds at times. Mainly clear tomorrow night. Lows level off around 65. Upper 80s Wednesday with a chance of thunderstorms. Cooler Thursday with highs in the low 80s. Chance for storms continues. I'm meteorologist Paul Trombley on the Country Moose. Currently 82.
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Coryell here. 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Whenever we come off of a holiday weekend and stuff, we really hope to have an easy work week also. So I hope it is relatively easy and smooth sailing for you over the next couple days. Just need a favor by Jelly Roll.

0: Need a favor, that is Jelly Roll, who you know is getting a divorce. Him and Bunny XO are splitting ways. But did you know there's another divorce in country music? Unfortunately, John Party and his wife Summer are calling it quits. Court records show Summer officially filed for divorce from the country singer May 12th. With John being served the following day, and then less than 24 hours before the couple publicly announced their split, she revealed that her father had been diagnosed with cancer, multiple myeloma. It's kind of a tough go of it.
1: Here's another Anna.
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10: Weatherology forecast. Lows level off around 63 tonight under mainly clear skies. Southeasterly winds around 5 miles per hour. Daytime highs approaching 86 tomorrow. Sunshine mixed with clouds at times. Mainly clear tomorrow night. Lows level off around 65. Upper 80s Wednesday with a chance of thunderstorms. Cooler Thursday with highs in the low 80s. Chance for storms continues. I'm meteorologist Paul Fromley on the Country Moose. Currently 82.
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That song was originally written for a Christian album and never really meant for country radio until Blake Shelton happened to be in the right truck at the right moment. The songwriter wrote it for his own wife, but Blake really wanted to record it, so he ended up doing so thinking of Miranda Lambert at the time. God Gave Me You by Blake Shelton. For gearing up for Jason Aldean, How Far Does a Goodbye Go? Stick around for Dylan Scott in just minutes.

0: absolute monster of a hit, but move over, Ella Langley. Choosin' Texas was just number 3 on the Spotify's most streamed songs chart throughout the weekend. Because, you know, it was America's 250th birthday, so you know what took the cake? Toby Keith in at number 1, courtesy of the Red, White, and Blue. And number 2 was Bruce Springsteen's Born in the USA. Rounding out the top 3 then, Choosin' Texas by Ella Langley. Stick around for Travis Tritt.
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7: Here's your updated weatherology forecast. Lows level off around 63 tonight under mainly clear skies. Southeasterly winds around 5 miles per hour. Daytime highs approaching 86 tomorrow. Sunshine mixed with clouds at times. Mainly clear tomorrow night. Lows level off around 65. Upper 80s Wednesday with a chance of thunderstorms. Cooler Thursday with highs in the low 80s. Chance for storms continues. I'm meteorologist Paul Trombley on the Country Moose. Right now, it's 81 degrees.
8: And now, the reason you stay, 93.9, The Country Moose.